0: Itapema FM. O mundo toca aqui.
1: And so it is, just like you said it would be. Life goes easy on me. Most of the time.

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1: 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Back at the Apple Tree Cafe once again. 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

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You was the only one.

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In this island, there is no solution to be found to our disagreements by shooting each other. There is no real invader here. We are all Irish in all our different kinds of ways. We must not now or ever in the future show anything to each other except tolerance, forbearance, and neighborly love.

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0: here for you if you want to talk about it, but also here for you if you don't want to talk about it. We can just chat about anything in this life. But yeah, I hope you like the album. And yeah, sending you lots of love and thinking of you.
1: Classe Itapema.

everybody had to pay and pay. A hustle here and a hustle there. New York City is the place where they said, hey, babe, take a walk on the

money go, money fee, yo we go, money green, money red, money money in your head.